The kids have been going kind of crazy lately, and it seemed like nobody could figure out why. So they decided to form a coalition, launch an investigation, you know, for the children. They at least had to

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never lead you astray.

overcome the difficulties of present in the theory of atomic nuclear processes. Apart from this, the theory of relativity has a special appeal because of its inherent consistency and logical consistency of its axioms. Much effort has gone into making the theory pedagogically satisfactory, and Dr. Bergman has spent many hours with me, which were devoted to this effort. It is my hope that many students will enjoy the book.

0: Shout out to the guy with the tie-dye shirt, man, and the shoes to match. Ooh, let's go.
1: We got double tie-dye going
0: swag
1: on right
0: out,
1: here.
0: Man. Super swag. Let's go. So tempted to check out Milwaukee's Beef Italian Sausage place over there.
1: I know.
0: It's pretty awesome. That guy's over there munching super hard on some good
1: food. He's chowing on that sausage. I bet you that sausage is good.
0: Sounds so dirty. Oh, my God, man. I got to lie. The weather is out here. It's weathering. It's pretty good. I love it. I love it.
1: Look at this guy's tattoos on your legs.
0: And he has on the J-Bones, man. Let's go. Bitches, Muhammad Ali on the leg. Yeah.
1: Are you going to go to
0: the
1: fight tonight?
0: Like the tasty stuff?
1: Oh, that
0: Oh, snap.
1: Is that new?
0: Let's go. Yeah, is that Unfinished good. Legacy on your arm? Let's go. Big pounded.
1: Oh, yeah. Wow. And this shirt,
0: oh,
1: too?
0: Oh, snap. Okay. I thought you were going to show your stomach. I was going to say, yeah.
1: I'm out here. Say that again. Say
2: you were in Milwaukee.
0: Right.
1: Hello. Shout it out. Shout out Unfinished Legacy.
0: Love, brother. Appreciate you stopping by, man. Let's go.
1: Yes. Okay, I see the Stay Fair hat. That's a, okay. I like very Wisconsin.
0: She's
1: that's
0: been
1: a,
0: there.
1: That's a cute.
0: Shout out the cheese curds, man.
1: No, literally. That's
0: let's go.
1: That's some cute merch this year. I didn't see that.
0: I love how vintage State Fair is. Every year you go, they got the same carnival rides. One that I hate is the one that spins in a circle. And it spins you in a circle.
1: Oh, yeah.
0: As it's going around.
1: When you're like.
0: And your change is falling out of your pocket.
1: Yeah,
0: and your phone's falling out. And your hat falls off.
1: No, thank you.
0: It's like, oh, my God.
1: I actually don't like State Fair rides. I'm just terrible. I'm a big, like, I love Six Flags, but I don't like State Fair. Maybe up and down too much for me. Shout y'all out. Okay, how you doing?

0: Shall we sign up?
1: When I think of all the worries people seem to find, and how they're in a hurry to complicate their minds by chasing after money.

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Oh my goodness. I hope it rains kind of. But also, I don't want it to rain because I got my NPC and yeah, we got, okay, let me cancel the rain request. 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Just a lot of breeze.

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Thank you for

expression with superego. Join the journey as we travel through the mental, exploring consciousness and universal flow. Ponder existence, lamented through the soul, live and direct in the studio, complete with sound effects as per usual. Life is crazy, but it's also

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Yo. 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

but I want you to keep calling me back. It's kind of fast to track. Yo, kicking in the River West neighborhood, this is my habitat. River West Radio, what you saying, kid? I don't know, but I spread my wings and this is my radius. I'm a human and an alien, I say again, coming through with the dopeness. Yo, what's my favorite? Get a potato chip, I crunch my ego, then I munch. Coming through with my flow stuck.

0: educate and enrich the lives of older adults, roughly 50 and up, with a wide variety of topics, such as art, literature, music, science, history, wellness, safety, and philosophy, just to name a few. And we are funded in part by Bader Philanthropies, so always a big thank you to Bader for their continued generosity and support, as well as a big thank you to River West Radio for allowing us to stay together in a special way. And today, friends, we have a very special guest. I like to do an entrepreneurial spotlight local every once in a while, and today we get to speak with the owner and operator of River West Grow and Plant Store in River West, Nick. How are you, Nick?
1: I'm good.
0: Thank you so much for joining us. You have a very special place there, I must say. It's like a wonderland. One can get lost in there, and it's not a huge place, but the way you have it set up is so beautiful and cozy and just very interesting. You have a lot of very unique products there. So I really wanted to get some backstory on how you brought that all together, and so thank you for agreeing to do this radio show with us.
1: No problem.
0: Yeah, so how about give us a little background on how you got started in plants in general? Did you study?
1: I've always liked plants. I always liked animals. When I was at UWM, my major was pre-med biology, but I did not graduate with that major because it just had to be too intense. Like after I ended up being an art major, I always liked plants, and I worked with animals for 20 plus years at Matic. And during the pandemic, I was getting sick of the job, kind of, and like I just reached the point where I felt like I needed to do something else in my life. And so once I resigned from that job, I knew I wanted to do something with plants. I didn't know exactly what, but I was already doing some markets, like at the art bar and this garden market, the farmer's market. And didn't know exactly how I wanted to do it, but I did want a store, but I just thought I wasn't going to be able to do that. And the pieces just fell into place, kind of. And here I am at the store.
0: There you are. And you landed well, I must say. It's a cool building. It used to be, speaking of art, I remember back in the day, it used to be an art gallery.
1: I don't remember the name of it.
0: Yeah. So it's already got that vibe in there, the creative vibe. And, you know, hopefully.